And he found out, now she feels deserted and used cause he left. So what he did at first to her too? Now how am I supposed to tell this girl that we're through? It's hard to find the words, I'm aloof, nervous and sued. I want this to hurt, but what you deserve is the truth. Don't take it personal, I just can't say this in person to you. So I revert to the studio like Cole in the wall diners. Don't have to be reserved in a booth. I just feel like the person who I'm turning into. Irreversible, I prayed on

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That's why I made, if came at you sideways, I can't keep my lies straight.

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1: 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Первое радио.

0: Наша музыка. Ваше настроение. Первое радио.
1: Armando Bone, Ludacris, Prince Royce.
2: You know we had to bring it back.
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This is the sound of life. When a human nature feels the sound, we tear it down, then justify it.